Headquarters 9128 Pencil. Fifth Avenue, State Pickup only out of Florida. Other than that, he's negative 44.

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9/23/24. 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
1: Round four.
0: Three's in route.
1: Round four.
0: Downtown calling.
1: Round four, unit performing improving at 13.4 South 4. Going zone 11, dining room. Smoke, just be advised. The 35 company advised we just canceled the

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0: Boy, we made it 61.
1: Expiration is 9/26.
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1: Seven four.

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0: Not everyone took the headquarters sign number. He's been issued that sign release. I'll be back. You can also add a alert on him for a reason.
1: Thank you.

はい、これ、何も、何。ね。You pick an area of 1350 Meadowbrook Drive for a juvenile that is. Sorry, Michael, there are

0: 91 Denver within at Washington and Hickory.
1: 74, you mean 10 times?
0: I think we did.
1: 74.

0: Anyone been doing?
1: Yeah,
0: Not anyone 16 seconds.
1: well. Yeah, well.

0: 31:33 at 4.
1: Yeah.
0: I've got an open door at 9:30 East Cherokee. Can we see it?
2: Yeah.
0: Contact information from the homeowner.
1: Affirmative. You put 9:30 East 30.
0: Affirmative.
1: Yeah, full time.

0: 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It's been under the extreme Campbell, and we don't have this number before in our record.
1: And for we made announcements for me and.
0: 10-4, do you need the next entry?
1: Negative.

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0: Seven.

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1: Yeah, 1-3 headquarters.
2: Done.
1: I'm being around to the 600 block of Davis in reference to this.
2: 10-4.

0: Sorry, one third check. Or if you could actually go ahead and assign me numbers for this, give me a route that I can run.
1: I am 4, I'm getting more information.

0: Red Force 9132, just be advised. They gave a purple 28, had number 262, and they advised it's going to be a cream color SUV.
1: 10-4.

0: headquarters, if anyone's ever specifically advised, the RPU was fully uncooperative. He was not able to give a direction of travel for the vehicle to tip off. And the only thing that's been advised is the vehicle he is currently in. This will be parked in the aisle directly in front of the pharmacy entrance of Walmart, 2 or 3 spots down from the last handicap.
1: 10-4.

0: Nei, jeg har en nærmere idé.
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0: 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Congrats to the 89.
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0: 91-16, same pair.
1: 10-4.
0: 91-26, headquarters. I'll be in route to the 89 as well. And then I'll go and take care of that loss of the pound.
1: 10-4.
0: 10-4. Just be advised that this might be pulling up to the call that 9116 was out with.
1: 10-4.

Robert Sam Young, 8-4.

0: Robert Samyang, age 24, took that on 2020 Subaru Legacy, really Christina Forrest. Affirmative. Home is confirmed, and I've proven that she was 27.
1: Okay,
0: four,
1: thank you.
0: Ninety-one, 26, 10. 10-4.

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1: I'm going to have two last names versus Mary Union, Nora, Susan Zebra, Space, David Ida, Adam Zebra. First name is Oscar, Hosting Sam Charles, Adam Robert, January 4, 12, 2004,
0: male. 10-4, same way.

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1: Affirmative.

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0: 9119, just be advised. 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
1: Are they still on the scene or did they walk away?
0: They can't, so.
1: No.

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0: 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It goes by that as an alias.
1: Same voice here.

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1: Add 4 to the heading, cut that log, 275 North Central.

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1: That's me with regard.
0: Down for.
1: The address of timestamp is also no longer a local address for that individual. So right now, the timing number, so, are you
0: Down for.

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1: Yeah, I know. What it is, but. You can cancel, Mercy. This patient's receiving care.
0: Go ahead. Hello. Are you both on 3306 Dwelly Drive? 3306 Dwelly Drive? Or... For a possible threat. My apologies.

0: 9119. 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Her friend is currently at the address now. 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
1: We have her name.

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1: Is the RP1 contact on that one?
0: Negative.
1: Hey, plan 4, we knew about that earlier. They were keeping firecrackers off, but I think they called it up there.
0: Plan 4.

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1: Number.
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0: So you can route 250 505 West Bone Tag Area Road at Walmart for shoplifting. 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
1: Good.
0: We both are out for 2818 South Bend. We are in at the travel lot. Our people are sitting here screaming and yelling. People on mail saying, I hope you do, I hope you do. We can also hear babies screaming. We're going to be room 201.
1: Now I'm here.

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0: nani, nani, just let me know if I need to set it up. I'm at Cleveland and Root.
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0: 91. You got a lot of background. 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
1: Not everything they were called, they were 6 9 9 9 9 9 9 9 9 9 9 9 9 9 9 9 9 9 9 9 9 9 9 9 9 9 9 9 9 9 9 9 9 9 9 9 9 9 9 9 9 9 9 9 9 9 9 9 9 9 9 9 9 9 9 9 9 9 9 9 9 9 9 9 9 9 9 9 9 9 9 9 9 9 9 9 9 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

0: Ja, nein, das ist toll, toll.
1: Okay.
0: Nothing many standing out of the door and door. On the north door is open and falling. From the panel on the north over 11, 11, 90, 20,

0: Hi, Amber. Yeah.
1: Morning.
0: Good. I'll be over my 77 in just a minute. Oh, 24.

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1: I'm going to take you both out to 123 West Main Street, 123 West Main Street, on the Gold Rush Western Hotel. Check the welfare of the front desk lady. 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
1: Play by ordinary sleep for 911. 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How did you admit this?
0: Hello.
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0: 90 headquarters, 1 for 44th and ready. Last name of Jones, John Hope and Nora, Edward Sam. First name of Tiffany, Tom Ida Frank, Frank Ada, Ida Adam, Nora Young, Edward the 3, 9, 1981.
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0: We can pick Armando McGrill for 44.
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0: Armando McGrill, Adam Robert Mary, Adam Nora David Osten. Last name, Mary Adam David Robert Ida Lincoln Lincoln. I do not have a date of birth.
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2: I'm going to tell you both around 113 North Tacoma Drive, 113 North Tacoma Drive for noise complaint. RP say that at this address, there is a loud and large party and a lot of cars outside. RP just wants them to quiet down. Negative contact.
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Robert Boy Lincoln 115-65 on a 2019 Silver Chevy Corvette to a Roger Glenn or Jenna Durantis Morrison, 4008 Dean Avenue, the city, expiration date 2027.

0: David Union Sam, hi to I Tom, Ida Nora, date of birth 1/7/1977, white male.
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0: 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Supervisor has been an address claim. It's going to be in the area 500 North 26th Street, 500 North 26th Street.
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1: 10-4.

0: Well, there's Nick Gordon. 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Same work.
1: 9132, is that in regard to the domestic? It's gonna be, Willis Yakutai, about 22 years old.
0: Same work.
1: If you find him, I've been told that he is heavily before.
0: Probably.
1: The public, if you're all toward by his office, say if he's home, if you find him, you can call out. One of us will come help you out.
0: Okay.

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1: 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I was told that he left possibly wearing no shirt and steel shorts. I'm not sure I'm in trouble. Be a Willis or Wallet back and forth.
0: Headquarters, I'll be out of the Romano.
2: 10-4.

0: 99 for the unit 13 for wallet there. 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He was in some trees, so he was there around the curve of the road. No, he wasn't there.
1: I'll be out on foot at 3:30 table.
2: 10-4.

0: Very reasonable. 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
1: No, that was not,
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0: Last name of Yakut 9, William Edward Charles, King Edward Sam, Charles Henry Ida, first name of Willis, William Ida Lincoln, Lincoln Ida Sam, Edward Sen, 2003, white male.
1: 10-4, 10-9.

0: con Hansen, Hansen Smith.
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0: 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What was the return? That'd be good to send people this way.
1: He's negative.
0: No, I'm saying he physically returned back to the resident. You guys can stop searching back.
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0: Not even one for the headquarters. We sent 15 tons, one to mill around the county, 30 miles out here.
1: Four.

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0: Nada más, me acuerdo.
1: Bien.
0: Ay, en internet. Ninety-one-oh-nine. Is there 20 people over there? I don't know about 20, but there's quite a few. I'm on 15 Edwards. I'm en route with 9109. 9109, Japan traffic, 25, we're looking later on.
1: Edwards.
0: Ninety one twenty five will be around.
1: Denver.

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Looks like they're trying to have some sort of after party. I just realized I'm gonna make sure they keep down. Always panic.

0: 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I will be around to St. Mary's for medical clearance, starting same as ending.
1: 24.

0: like a network. I'll be able to go on a bike. 1,100 seconds. You know, why not?
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0: Henry Edward Nora David Robert Ida Carl Steve Kirsten Jason John Adam Sam Kirsten Nora Edward 3 1979 whatnot.
1: I think we're next.

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1: Good.
0: He's just on one through Blaine County. We are on the bus and they advise they will take him.
1: They will.
0: Affirmative, they're going to place a hold.
1: And for bus and tow truck.
0: 10-4.

0: I'm going to correct it. 808 West Oak Avenue for a suspicious person. RPP says there is a male and female walking around the area. This can be a white male and a white female. We last saw them approximately 10 minutes ago towards Oak. Negative. All you can advise is with a white male and white female. I'll get the attention.
1: Yeah, or

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0: I'm going to put in route to 808 West Oak Avenue, the back 9125.
1: Campbell.
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3: 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Recording it, fellow type. Already said that we're there.
0: 10-4.
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0: 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Am I going to West Coast or West Rock?
1: West Coast. Why can I put you on the wrong call?
0: And we're just bringing it.

0: 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How can we interrupt the rest of the meeting?
1: Important. We all get your attention. 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

0: 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Were you able to call the number back?
1: Yeah, you did.
0: And what? Well, 9150 and Steven, you saying I'll be in at UPL?
1: Stand for.
2: 9125919, who are you seeing anything?
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2: 10 4 9 1 5 5 4 4 4 4 4 4 4 4 4 4 4 4 4 4 4 4 4 4 4 4 4 4 4 4 4 4 4 4 4 4 4 4 4 4 4 4 4 4 4 4 4 4 4 4 4 4 4 4 4 4 4 4 4 4 4 4 4 4 4 4 4 4 4 4 4 4 4 4 4 4 4 4 4 4 4 4 4 4 4 4 4 4 4 4 4 4 4 4 4 4 4 4 4 4 4 4 4 4 4 4 4 4 4 4 4 4 4 4 4 4 4 4 4 4 4 4 4 4 4 4 4 4 4 4 4 4 4 4 4 4 4 4 4 4 4 4 4 4 4 4 4 4 4 4 4 4 4 4 4 4 4 4 4 4 4 4 4 4 4 4 4 4 4 4 4 4 4 4 4 4 4 4 4 4 4 4 4 4 4 4 4 4 4 4

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He possibly has one out of Barker County. We're attempting to verify right now. That was 9119. 10-4.

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0: 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I'll be right to the 911 angle.
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1: Okay, thank you.

10-4 Griffin Crab responding. 68 on North Equid Road. This will be at Baptist Village in the nursing home in

0: 1990 headquarters. 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
1: Negative for records, it says that he lives on East Lake Helen.
0: Okay, thank you.

0: Nani headquarters. 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
1: 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Check the slope of a tree and make sure it's not hitting power lines or other houses that may fall on.
0: 10-4.

0: John Avery Lucas, 34. One Lookout Drive. Traffic to respond. 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I've heard any damage.
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那我的晚上还有时间，会有才会。William Paul Frank, K836 out of Texas, about 2800. $2,800 pounds, we live at 4.

9131, I got one for 4344 out. Last name Carpenter, Charles, Adam, Robert, Paul, Edward, Nora, Tom, Edward, Robert. First name Brendan, Boy, Robert, Edward, Nora, David, Edward, Nora, David, Burr, 4-6-1990, what now?

0: No, ninguno de los pagos. Probably people think that 742 or K Street.
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0: 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Very smart, working on things.
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1: Hey, for 10-11. Lincoln married all 383. Keep checking, see if we have an inspection pro for the registered owner.
0: Yeah, for it.
1: My apologies. They come back to an address in this area.
0: We went back to 2324 East Chestnut with a. Confirming, do you still need us to find the number?
1: Yeah, if we can find a public service, make contact if they know where their vehicle's at and advise them if they can come get it.
0: Passport.

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1: 10-4, is that 8-3-24, is that not?
0: I'm from 23-24,
1: you press next. Okay, tell me en route to that location.

Rock, 1200 Westbound, 1300 Westbound Avenue, West area, for a broken water line on the corner of Elm and Tyler. Please let me know if we need to notify the water department. 10 more.

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Last name is Chambers. 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
0: Hi, Gray Hornet.

We're on for assignment. This will be Advances Village, Assisted Living, 5801 North Oakland, B216 for a

10 for graphic 5, which is going to be at 801 North Oakwood at the Baskin Village in room D of the door 216 with a tower for a male fall with injury. He is conscious and breathing.

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1: Confirming for the RP or the dog owner?
0: Hello.
1: We can find one.
0: Oh, okay.

0: 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When you're able, please confirm about the actual address. We have a possible number.
1: I'm in North Clinton on the 4324.
0: For that, check back to James Albert. Please have the number on the note.
1: Thank you.

0: 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The dogs have been put away. Is the RV went on that?
1: That's affirmative.
0: In person or kind of what?
1: He wants to see you in person. He's got video footage. Go on, Robert.
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0: 91 headquarters. We already advised that he does not want to press charges at this time. We spoke with the owner and advised him of the situation. Hold the 10-8.
1: Point 4.

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0: Claro, me tocó una más cruel. I'll be right back.
1: Losing out.
2: And for include, this is going to be at 2618 North Gate Drive. Our device for carbon monoxide is going. Alarm is going off. He's trying to feel a little safe. He's behind this one. So,

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0: 91.31 for 43 44. Last name, Boy Robert. Item, Tom Thomas. Adam, Ida Nora. First name is Lincoln Adam Robert, Robert Young. Date of birth, 9/15/1962, why no?
1: Report.

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1: Go ahead.
0: Somebody one breaking in the lobby.
1: Yeah.

0: I put you in route 21410 South Van Buren, 1410 South Van Buren Street. The Reserve Park, lot 2121, free domestic bowl. Free domestic service. We're getting more information. It was physical at one point. The female advised that the male has pulled her hair and dragged her. And there, but still physical at the moment. It's no longer physical, just verbal.
1: Something on the floor, please.
0: Go ahead, Mark.

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1: Good.
0: I'll turn around for 5150 West, going to Garrett Road, 6150 West Harriet. Call came in through OHC. They're advising us to say dark blue Dodge Dart is being a reckless driver.
1: Hey, what?
0: They advised that it was swerving in and out of traffic. We got 28 of Robert King, 443. They entered Lahoma around 5 minutes ago, heading east down to Venus.
1: Yeah.

0: 31. Can you rather have her step out or have her tell the trailer season?
1: Yeah, guys, she said she was a lot. Lot pregnant. Lot 21, and she made a call from her neighbor's son.
0: Can work.

0: Red 200, Charlie.
1: Four. This is going to be at 4121 South Van Buren. The center just based in apartment 311, 311, for a 68-year-old female fall with injury.

0: We're not locating her for the lot. So can you 79 the number you call from that?
1: 10-4.
2: Nine 55. Who's gonna be in that trailer that's right next to the gas station? It should be a single one. I think there's a four where the door is.
0: Okay. That's where we are right now. Just, everything's just poorly marked out here.

0: 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I'll be behind that blue dog car here just now, coming up to the intersection of Darling and Gary.
1: 10-4.

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0: Police are calling. They're not answering.
1: Okay. We're not locating anybody but at all.
0: 94. We advised her he was in our office.
1: Permanent.

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0: 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And we're not looking at what we think.
1: Yeah, 4.

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1: of course.

0: 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Alexandra Peterman, last name Paul Edward Tom Edward Robert Mary Adam Nora, first name Adam Lincoln Edward X-ray Zebra Adam Nora David Robert Adam 2/20/2003. 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

0: Headquarters 9130. We have your subject on the line, stating that she is having suicidal thoughts and giving us the address of 218 West Randolph, 218 West Randolph. We still have her on the phone. Permission to transfer to you.
1: Right.

0: 91 there, of course. 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Yeah, I'll be around too. I'm around the road.
1: Yeah, that's happy.

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0: 9128 headquarters, 4344. My last name, Tom Robert Edward John Oten. Second last name, Charles Adam Nora Oten. First name, Henry Oten Robert Adam Charles Ida Oten. Date of birth, 10/22/1978. Okay.
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0: 113 South Andurin, 113 South Andurin, and then her suit. I see the manager there. She advises that she watched a lady punch her child in the head. She advises they are currently in a Infiniti silver in color for the Toyota Lincoln Mary King 420. She stated that they're leaving, but they are currently still in the parking lot. She just might as well, but they were. The Toyota supervisor was a sent back to the 2018 silver Nissan Armada.
1: Ten four.
2: Not already, thank you.
0: Yeah.

0: 9087 headquarters. I'm on 76. That's a parachute.
1: On board, but you know, been a white person. I'm young. Man.
0: 10-4. 984 headquarters is 28 provided. Greg Max says that female.
1: Negative.
0: 10-4. Can you see if we have any records for not female?
1: Affirmative. We still at the perfect.
0: Regard that then.

0: 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Is your RV still on scene?
1: I believe you inside that building.

0: 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Lincoln Mary Robert 153 for ground 48.
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0: Affirmative.
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0: And where I'll be on crowded would that be for the Whirlpool and then the Golden parking lot?
1: Yeah.
0: '91 did end quarter time in 1917.
1: Remember.
0: 1977.
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1: Trevor.
2: Number 44. Last name is Blue, common spelling. First name is Larry, common spelling. Date of birth 4/18/1993, black male.
1: Can you turn on the last name of the program?
2: Last name is Blue,

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1: Last name is Tom Ida, Paul Paul, Ida Tom, birth of Tom Ida, Frank Frank, Adam Lori Young, date of birth 330 venue, place of
2: birth. Yeah, right,

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0: Go ahead.
1: We just have one city, 44 field rider, and he's not right. Other than that, he's not right.
0: 10-4, he advised that he said to spoke with Marco Lamley.
1: 10-4.
0: I don't know how I'm going to do that.
1: Whatever.

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Emergency 1943 0 on 8 9 1 9 4 3 0 on 8 for medical emergency. 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

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Robert, Sam, John, 3, 6, 8, 8. 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

0: Hi, Corey. How are you doing? How are you doing? Southbound here and 1123 Southbound here and for 35 train to 2 front door. Anyway, thanks for that.
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0: Probably van unit with them rocking pool. 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
1: Welcome.

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1: Yeah.
2: 97, 91, and over the RP. And her grandmother is currently living with her daughter, who's an aunt. There's a couple issues going on.
1: Yeah, well.

Yeah,

0: by 4. 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I'm going to be out here for traffic control minutes or one.
1: Yeah,
0: 987, are you 10-2?

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0: Henry Boy, Union 222.
1: Insurance is confirmed, go through next.
0: Paul Edward George, 880. That should be on a Lincoln.
1: 10-4, insurance is confirmed.

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0: Hello, Robert and Beagle Group friends. I apologize. I didn't know 91.3 was called up.
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1: Number

Evening headquarters. I got one reporting for you. Presumably out of North Carolina. Last name is Walter. William Edison Lincoln. Tom Edward Robert Sam. First name is Thomas. Tom Henry Edison Mary Adams.

Edward, a boy, three, Garland.

0: headquarters. I got one for 43. My name's Parker. Paul Adam, Robert Dean, first name Noah. Nora Ocean Adam Henry. Date of birth 8/19/09. White Mountain.
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